0: Please, sir, I want some more.
1: What?
0: Please, sir, I want some more.
1: More?

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I've information, vegetable, animal, and mineral. I know the kings of England and the quote the fight's historical. From Marathon to Waterloo in order categorical. I am very well acquainted too with matters mathematical. I understand equations both the simple and quadratical. A binomial theorem, I am teeming with a lot of news. Oh, lot of news. Ha ha! With many.

0: Differential calculus. I know the scientific names of beings animalculous. In short and metals, vegetable, animal, and mineral. I am the very model of a modern major general.
1: 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He is the very model of a modern major general.
0: I know our mythic history, King Arthur's from Sir Caradox. I answer hard acrostics, have a pleasure taste for paradox. I quote in elegiacs all the crimes of Heliogabalus. In cornix I can floor peculiarities parabolous. I can tell undoubted Raphael some Derrida's and Sophonies. I know the croaking chorus from the frogs of Aristophanes. And I can hum a fugue of which I've heard the music dinner for. Oh, dinner for. Ha! And whistle.

novice in a nunnery. In short, when I have a smattering of elemental strategy. Oh, strategy. Strategy, letergy, betergy. Ah, I have it. You'll